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1: Informer? You know, say that I'm a snowman, I go blam. I like you, boom, boom, damn.

0: 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Waarom? 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
1: Get the party started. See you at the bar, you was hardly talking. That's when I knew that your heart was scarring. Friends to lovers need a part to star in. Like, wait, babe.

0: Ambilight TV als welkomstcadeau. 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Anders schrik je mis.
1: Yay, Netherlands, June 8th. Only one day left. Don't miss out. Buy your tickets now.

Why you gotta be like that? You know you'll miss me and you'll be right back. And you're not a whore, you shouldn't speak like that. I'm nothing but honest, you know how it is. The life that I live, I don't want a chick, I don't want to settle. You know you're my favourite petal, but I don't give girl flowers. I'll give you good wood though. If you want me all for yourself, then darling, you probably should go. 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I can still make you say my name, say my name, say my name. Life in Barbie might drive you insane. I don't give girl flowers. I'll give you good wood though. 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I can still make you say my name, say my name, say my name. 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
1: 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Nandelijk Sound System, baby. Laten we helemaal losgaan. You ready? Let's get it. Come on, come on.